Praise the holy name, the holy name. Hallelujah. Under it, Bishop of Atanda. Glory of the Bishop of Atanda.

be raised me. 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Mommy's so gone, daddy won't quit. I won't stop till you're finished. You never felt love till a gangster get up in it.

0: The time is 6 o'clock for Eden FM. I'm Lynn Clutie. Good morning. Western Cape Commissioner Sigakhele Dianti has established a multidisciplinary team to investigate the murder of 10 people who were shot and killed in Lwandle on Sunday morning. It is alleged that gunmen entered a Shishanyama at approximately 1:46 and shot at patrons. Five people died on the scene, while five others succumbed to injuries sustained after being transported to medical facilities. 11 others are receiving medical treatment for injuries sustained. Lwandle police have opened murder and attempted murder cases. Police spokesperson Novella Potelwa says detectives are searching for the perpetrators of the shooting incident and no one has yet been arrested.
1: 10 yet to be identified individuals, comprising 8 men and 2 women, were killed during a shooting incident at an entertainment place in Lwandle after gunmen entered the business and started shooting indiscriminately at patrons in the early hours of Sunday morning. 11 others sustained injury, prompting Lwandle police to open murder and attempted murder cases. Western Cape Provincial Commissioner, Lieutenant General Sizakhele Dianti, has established a multidisciplinary team led by serious violent crime detectives to investigate the incident. No arrests have been effected yet. Police have increased deployment in the area.
0: Meanwhile, Western Cape MEC of Police Oversight, Unro Murray, has condemned the killing of people in 2 separate shooting incidents where 14 people were killed and 11 others were injured in Khayelitsha and Lwandle at the weekend. 4 men were killed in a shooting at Site C in Khayelitsha on Saturday evening, and 10 people were killed and 11 others were injured when gunmen opened fire at an entertainment establishment in Lwandle on Sunday morning. Marais says these horrific acts of violence have left communities traumatized. She says there can be no justification for the deliberate taking of so many lives, and her thoughts are with the families and the loved ones of all of those who have lost their lives.
2: Every person who had a hand in these attacks must be held accountable and prosecuted where the evidence supports it. Those who supply firearms to criminals, those who organize violent attacks, and those who carry them out must understand that their actions will not be tolerated. Following the chain of responsibility is essential if we are to disrupt the networks that continue to put firearms into the hands of criminals.
0: A 50-year-old man from Langa in Cape Town was sentenced to 12 years direct imprisonment in the Athlone Magistrates Court on Friday. Mwanga Genke's sentence emanates from an incident that occurred in December 2012, where suspects robbed a crew member who were collecting cash at a Caltex garage in Tableview. After receiving cash, he was approached by 2 unknown African men who pointed a firearm at him. He dropped the cash box and attempted to flee. One of the suspects shot him twice in the stomach and they picked up the cash box and fled the scene. One of the suspects dropped a firearm holster while fleeing the scene and it was collected. The DNA swabs were obtained. Glenka traced to Helderstorm prison and was charged. Finally, a suspect linked to the murder of a woman whose body was discovered in Mooifontein Cemetery in Tabisa on Saturday morning has been arrested. It is alleged that following the murder, the suspect fled to Sanin, Limpopo, where he was apprehended on Saturday evening. Police spokesperson Adlenta Matia says the acting National Police Commissioner Puleng Dimpane has commended members of crime intelligence for their coordinated efforts in tracing and apprehending the suspect. She says the investigation and tracing of perpetrators linked to other women's bodies found in Ukuleni is still underway, with police following all available leads. Matia says they will continue to pursue perpetrators of murder and gender-based violence and femicide and ensure that their full might of the law.
3: We commend this multidisciplinary team for their swift response, coordination and determination, which resulted in the arrest of the suspect on the same day, This is the kind of policing we expect from our members. We will continue to pursue perpetrators of murder and gender-based violence and femicide and ensure that they face the full might of the law. The investigation and tracing of perpetrators linked to other women's bodies found in Ekurhuleni is still underway, with police following all available leads. So far, 4 people have been arrested in connection with the bodies of women found in Ekurhuleni from July.
0: And that is it for this news bulletin. Your next news update will be in Afrikaans at 6:30. For Eden FM News, it's Lynn Clutie. A very good morning to you.

0: Amen, amen, and a very, very good morning to you, my Eden FM family. It is a new week. It is Monday, the 28th of September. Where is the time going? I cannot believe that we are already headed towards October, 3 months away before the end of the year. One thing I will say is that they're already putting Christmas goodies out, and I spoke about this last week, so I'm pretty excited about that because I just love a Christmas time. And yes, I know the decorations have got nothing to do with the birth of Jesus, but you know what? It's just a time to celebrate and just have beauty around us. So I'm all for it. I enjoy it, and I trust that you guys do too. And so we're in a new week, and who knows what the new week brings. And I'm really hoping that we're going to have a good one, hey? Hope deferred makes the heart sick, they say. But I want you to stay tuned this morning you might have noticed that I'm not doing my daily word this time of the morning anymore. I'm actually doing it around about 10 past 7 in the morning. So we've moved it until there. And I'm quite excited about that because I know that there are probably more people listening then, you know? Well, I don't know. I guess I don't really know. But it's a new week, and I'm happy to be here, happy to be keeping you company here on your Rise and Shine breakfast the show. Good morning. Let's go to some ads.
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think about the generations and to say we want to make it a better place for our children and our children's children so that they know it's a better world for them and think if they can make it a better place.

0: was pouring myself another cup of coffee right now. That sounds really, really good, Mike and the Mechanics. A very good morning to you if you've just joined me, Lynn Clutie, behind the mic. It is your Rise and Shine Breakfast Show. Welcome, Eden FM family. Always my absolute pleasure to sit behind the mic, keep you company, keep you informed, play some lekker music, and also ease you into your new week. I trust that you all had a fantastic weekend. Some of you had a lekker long weekend, starting off with Heritage Day, also known as Braai Day here in South Africa. Many braai fires were lit on Thursday. Lots and lots of meat was tanned, as my husband likes to say. And had some rain this weekend, but overall it was a good weekend, and I hope that you are rested and ready for the weekend. I'm going to be doing a little bit of a traffic update for you later, but I just want to bring your attention, and maybe if you are in that vicinity, if you would let me know. On my way to work this morning, CJ Langenwerfen, just after the engine garage on the way to town, there was a truck just as you go through that dip, sort of opposite the spa area, just as you go through the dip, coming up the dip towards Camphor's Drift, there was a truck, a stationary truck. It obviously had broken down. So please just do look out for that. And also, if you are in the vicinity or you've just driven past, please let me know so that I can let our listeners know as well. 0605052693. Has the truck been moved from that vicinity? But I think overall traffic should be quite smooth, seeing as though it is school holidays at the moment. Started to all the parents having to keep the kiddos company, and also all the groceries that will be consumed during this time. Up next, we got some ads and then some current affairs.
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2: It's always such a treat for me, and I'm sure for you as well, when we've got some good news, you know, especially immersing out of our beautiful region that we live in. I mean, come on, we are so blessed. We need to count our blessings, Eden FM family, really. We live in a gorgeous, gorgeous part of the country, and, you know, so often, well, most days when I'm reading the news, there's a lot of bad news. There's a lot of, like, stuff that's going on that's just not lekker. You know, reading about a lot of murders and all kinds of things that are going on. So it is just always lovely to be able to report on some good news. And so I'd like to just share with you this morning, if you haven't heard already, that a George cyclist has claimed victory in one of Garden Route's biggest mountain bike events, conquering the challenge Karoo to Coast route under difficult weather conditions. So on Sunday, yesterday, that was a George cyclist, Cronier Birkus, riding a specialized George Coimbra, emerged as the winner of this year's Lions Karoo to Coast mountain bike race. Birkus completed approximately 89-kilometer route from Uniondale to Knysna. Respect, Birkus. Goodness gracious, that is amazing. In 2 hours, 52 minutes and 17 seconds. Wow. He finished almost 3 minutes ahead of Johan van Zyl. The race took place in wet, muddy, and windy conditions, making the demanding course even more challenging for participants. And this year's route was also adjusted after flooding earlier in the year damaged sections of the traditional Vaalpad route. The result is a significant achievement for Birkus and another proud moment for cycling in the Garden Route. So congratulations from all of us here at Eden FM, Cronier Birkus, on taking the 2026 Karoo to Coast title. And well done to everybody who took part in this event. I've got the, you know, the greatest respect for these athletes, for the tenacity, for the training, for the endurance, for the discipline that really that goes into, you know, preparing for all these kinds of races, you know, whether it's a triathlon, whether it's a marathon, whether, you know, whatever kind of fitness you're into. But yeah, just very, very well done, Cronier Birkus. I'm sure somebody from the station will be getting hold of you to interview you at some point, but that is an amazing accomplishment, and we are very, very proud of you.

0: the absolutely gorgeous voice of Garth Taylor, local guy based in Joburg, I believe, still based in Joburg, only with you, yeah, on your Rise and Shine breakfast show. But it is time for us to have a quick look at traffic for the morning. So there's a light motor vehicle and taxi accident on the corner of Nelson Mandela Boulevard and Main Street. There have been no injuries reported, so there is apparently a towing service on the scene at the moment. The R404 off-ramp to Blanco, stationary vehicle. Ah, that's the one that I was talking about on the left side, causing an obstruction. Neisner on into astronomic amounts of pedestrians crossing the road, so please do be vigilant and keep your eyes open over there. Bumper to bumper situations in Louis Ferry Road from Schoeman to the Hartenbos intersection. So yeah, that is it. If there's anything else, if you see anything else, if there's anything that we need to know about, please let me know on 060-505-2693. Drive safely, my Eden FM family.
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0: Annie Lennox and Eurythmics with Thorn in My Side, taking us into the second hour of your Rise and Shine breakfast show. If you've just joined me, Mora Mensa, Uchandit. It's been chilly and rainy, hey? And then we're going to have crazy, like over 30 degree weather on Thursday. I just can't. I don't know, Mensa. Yeah, no, it's hot, cold. And it just seems that this is the way that it's going to be for the next while. Okay, so I have a quick birthday message which goes to Tiller Marcus Klein Boy from Mossel Bay. A very happy birthday to you, my friend. I really pray that you have an amazing, amazing day. God bless you and may you have many, many more. We got a couple of ads and then I'm going to be bringing the word of the day.
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0: Vir meelewing en professionele diens in 'n tyd van grootste seer, kontak Unique Funerals in George. 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
1: Alles teen bekostigbare maandelikse premies.
0: Besoek ons kantore in 31 Meisenstraat in Canville. Daar is ook 'n kantoor in Nelson Mandela Boulevard. Of skakel ons kantore op 044-873-0192. Unique Funerals is die amptelike medeborg van die tweede uur van Deo Gloria gebedsversoeksprogram op Eden FM. Sondag tussen 8 en 10 na middag. Unique Funerals, diens is ons doel.
2: So no better way than to start your week, in fact, to start your day with Jesus. And that's exactly what we're going to do right now. And often it is difficult to start the new week. Many of us are in hard situations. Many of us are in circumstances that just like when the new week comes, you just like, I don't have the energy. Ek het nie die krag nie. How am I actually going to get through this week? And there's just this like surge of negativity that can come over a person, and that can really dictate how your day goes. You know, I once heard a line somewhere, or a meme that I read somewhere, where it said that a bad moment doesn't need to dictate your entire day. And we need to remember that very often it is about our attitudes. Now listen, I'm not sitting here saying at all that I have got it all together. I've been very real with you, my Eden FM family. I keep it real. I need Jesus just as much as everybody else does. I need an attitude adjustment. And the Lord spoke to me the other day, because there are certain things that were going on, and I was just like, I kept on coming into agreement with all the negativity. I kept on going, oh, but it's like this, and it's like this, and it's like that. And it's like, oh, and it's never going to change and whatever. And you know what? We, at some point, we actually, as Christians, we know that what we speak is, we have to be careful what we speak. And, you know, we all do it. We make mistakes. We are made from flesh and blood. We are human. We make mistakes. We are not perfect. This is why we need a Savior. This is why we need Jesus. And this is why we need the Word of God, because it is the rudder of our lives. It gives us direction. It takes us where we need to be. And especially when we're in a place where things are just not going the way that we thought they would, or you suddenly thrust into a situation, perhaps because of a death or something like that, where you just overwhelmed, you know, with grief, or you overwhelmed. It is, God is there. He gets us through every single situation. And I want to encourage you today, and this is a hard one. This is a hard one that I've had to learn, in that, you know, even if your feelings don't come into alignment with what's going on, we need to understand that God is still good. God is still on the throne. God is still in charge. He will get you through that situation in spite of how you feel, you know. But the bottom line is that as we go in Christ, as we grow in Christ, and we get closer and closer to the Lord, and we become more mature. And remember, I spoke about, like, you no longer drink milk, but you got to move on to meats. Yes, and as that starts happening, it becomes easier for us to handle those situations. Does that mean that we're going to get things right all the time? Absolutely not. We are going to make mistakes. We're going to mess up. It's just, you know, I'm not speaking it over your life. I'm not speaking it over my life. It just is how it is. If we did everything right and everything was perfect all the time, we wouldn't need Jesus, and we wouldn't need faith. And that is not the life that we are called to. We are called to have faith. We are called to trust the Lord in hard circumstances. And you know what? One of the biggest things that we can do in those situations is have an attitude adjustment. One of the things that the Lord is teaching me at the moment, and it's not been an easy thing to sort of you know, walk through, because it just isn't. And I'm sure that you can 1,000% relate. And that is, you know, having like not letting your feelings control you. Not bringing your feelings into alignment and going, no, I don't have to feel that way. I know that that is not from God. So I don't have to come into agreement with that. And so, you know, the Lord led me to some scriptures, and I just want to read some scripture over you as I end off this word today. 1 Peter 1, verse 13 says, "Therefore, preparing your minds for action," I love that, "for action, and being sober-minded, set your hope fully on the grace," my friends, "that will be brought to you at the revelation of Jesus Christ." Also 1 Peter 4 verse 1, "Since therefore Christ suffered in the flesh, arm yourselves with the same way of thinking, for whoever has suffered in the flesh has ceased from sin." Isaiah 26 verse 3 says, "You keep him in perfect peace whose mind is stayed on you because he trusts you." And then lastly, Psalm 139. That is such an awesome psalm. It's a really, really long psalm, and there's so much to meditate on in that psalm. "Search me, O God, and know my heart. Try me and know my thoughts, and see if there be..."

takes a step of obedience from us to say, God, I trust you. God, I need you. God, I'm not doing this right. My feelings are dictating my day. My feelings are dictating how things are happening in my life, and it shouldn't be that way. So I really pray that this encourages you today, my friends, and that you truly learn to take control of your feelings, take the word of God, use it. It's going to change stuff in your life. It's just the way that things work. It's powerful. Remember, God is with you and God loves you. God bless you.

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Have you ever bought something that broke too soon? Been overcharged? Or felt treated unfairly as a customer? It's time to know where you stand. 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

It's 7:30 and I'm Lynn Clutie with your news headlines. Good morning. Well-known ostrich farmer and businessman Sach Jonker, 85, from Otsuring, is missing after his brown Toyota Land Cruiser was swept away by the strong current of the Olifants River on Sunday, 27th of September 2026. Western Cape Police Commissioner Sizakele Dianti has established a multidisciplinary team to investigate the murder of 10 people who were shot and killed in Lwandle on Sunday morning. Meanwhile, Western Cape MEC of Police Oversight and Community Safety, Unre Maree, has condemned the killing of people in two separate shooting incidents where 14 people were killed and 11 others were injured in Khayelitsha and Lwandle on the weekend. A 50-year-old man from Langa in Cape Town was sentenced to 12 years direct imprisonment at the Athlone Magistrates Court on Friday. And finally, a suspect linked to the murder of a woman whose body was discovered at Mooifontein Cemetery in Tembisa on a Saturday morning has been arrested. That is it for your news headlines. I will be back with a full comprehensive news bulletin in English at 8 o'clock. For Eden FM News, I'm Lynn Clutie. A very good morning to you.

0: together to wake us up. A little bit faster than the usual this morning. How are we doing, my friends? Kiddos at home, not too much traffic out there, I would imagine. I want you to just stay tuned, stay next to your radio. In the next couple of minutes, we're going to be going into our usual Monday broadcasting, which is the feature in my show called Know Your Rights. Today, we're going to be chatting to Nseba Sihali. Silali, my apologies. And he is the manager for Adjudication Life Insurance Division, National Financial Ombuds Scheme. We're going to be looking at something a little bit disturbing, and that is murder for money, insurance fraud's deadly twist. Rather disturbing indeed, but should make for interesting listening. So please do stay tuned.
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0: So it has come to that time where we are going into our Know Your Rights segment here on The Breakfast Show, the Rise and Shine Breakfast Show. A warm welcome if you have just joined us here this morning. Today on Know Your Rights, we're looking at a disturbing and complex issue in the life of the insurance industry, cases where beneficiaries are allegedly accused of being involved in the death of a policyholder in order to receive an insurance payout. Joining us to unpack this is Nseba C. Lali, Manager Adjudication at the Life Insurance Division of National Financial Ombud Scheme. Very good morning to you, Nseba, and welcome to the show.
1: Good morning, Leanne, and thank you for having me.
0: Wonderful. It's great to have you with us. Let's get straight into it. Nseba, let's start with the basics. When we talk about a murder for money cases in the life insurance space, what exactly does this mean and why is this becoming such an important consumer rights issue?
1: That's a great question, Leanne. But before I answer that question, I would just like to remind your listeners about our mandate. We don't just handle long-term insurance complaints. We resolve disputes against financial service providers relating to banking products and services, credit agreements, long- and short-term insurance. And we do this by mediation, conciliation, recommendation, and as a last resort, by formal determination. Coming back to your question, murder for money refers to cases in which a beneficiary is suspected of having arranged or participated in the death of an insured person to obtain an insurance payout. These cases are particularly concerning to us because insurance, which is intended to provide financial protection, may instead create an incentive for serious criminal conduct.
0: Yeah. Okay, so if a beneficiary, Nseba, is suspected of having played a role in the policyholder's death, what happens to the insurance claim? Can the insurer simply refuse to pay, or does the matter need to go through a particular process?
1: An insurer cannot simply reject a claim based on allegations. Mm. Allegations are not proof.
0: Right.
1: However, an insurer may delay its decision while the police investigate, particularly where the beneficiary is suspected of being involved in the death of the life insured.
0: Okay, all right. So the NFO has indicated that where a criminal case has been opened against a beneficiary, it generally will not investigate that beneficiary's complaint while police investigations or court proceedings are active. Why is this approach necessary, Nseba, and what does it mean for the beneficiary's rights?
1: That's correct. The police and criminal courts are the appropriate authorities to investigate whether a crime has been committed or not.
0: Right.
1: The NFO process should not interfere with the investigation and produce an outcome which is inconsistent with the criminal process. So where a beneficiary has not been cleared and the investigation or prosecution remains active, the NFO will generally refrain from investigating that particular complaint or issuing a ruling in favor of the beneficiary. This does not necessarily mean that the beneficiary has been found guilty. Mm. The beneficiary may return to the NFO after the matter has been finalized through a court verdict, withdrawal of charges, a decision not to prosecute, or another final outcome.
0: Okay. And so at the time, families can potentially be left waiting for a long time while an investigation continues. What happens when a criminal investigation takes an unreasonably long time, or when police confirm that the beneficiary is not the suspect?
1: That's a very good question. We do recognize that criminal investigation can sometimes take long time to finalize. Mm-hmm. However, where there has been an unreasonable delay and there's a very little progress in the criminal investigation,
0: Yeah.
1: It may be unfair to leave everyone in limbo indefinitely.
0: Sure.
1: In those circumstances, the NFO may require the insurer to assess the claim on its merits based on the available evidence and the policy terms. That does not mean the claim must be paid. It simply means the insurer must make a decision and may still rely on any legal defense that is available to it. Similarly, if the police confirm that the beneficiary is no longer a suspect, that would mean that there is no longer a need for continuing to suspend the assessment solely because that there was an investigation. And each matter must nevertheless be considered on its own facts.
0: Right, okay. So there has also been a proposal around insurers obtaining proof of the life assured's informed consent before issuing funeral policies. Why is informed consent so important, Nseba, and how could this help prevent, insurance-related abuse?
1: It is very important because requiring consent on the life assured would ensure that they are aware that the life insurance has been taken out on their life, know who has taken out the policy, and understand the nature and extent of the cover. This would promote transparency, assist insurers in verifying the legitimacy of policies at inception, and it will also reduce opportunities for fraud, abuse, and murder for money schemes.
0: Okay.
1: As a practical safeguard, it is unlikely that a person who is aware of the cover would consent to multiple individuals taking out substantial amounts of insurance on their life without a legitimate insurable interest or financial justification.
0: All right. So from a consumer's perspective, what are some red flags people should look out for when taking out a life or funeral policy, particularly when someone else wants to insure their life or is going to benefit from the policy?
1: The difficulty is that people may not know that someone has insured their life because consent is not currently required in all cases at this stage. However, consumers should be cautious if they are asked to sign documents they do not understand and are required to provide personal information without a clear explanation what that information relates to, or become aware that someone has taken out insurance on their life without discussing it with them first. This is one of the reasons why the NFO has called for informed consent before policies are being issued on other persons' lives.
0: Okay. So finally, this morning, if a consumer or beneficiary believes an insurer is unfairly withholding, delaying, or rejecting a claim, what steps should they take and when should they approach the National Financial Ombud Scheme for assistance?
1: The consumer should first complain to the insurer in writing and request clear reasons for his decision. If they are denying the claim, and the insurer should refer the consumer to the relevant policy provision which they are relying on. The consumer must first exhaust their internal remedies before coming to the NFO. If the matter is not resolved through the insurer's internal complaints process, the consumer may approach our offices. The NFO provides free, impartial, and confidential dispute resolution services.
0: Oh, wonderful. And Nseba, thank you so very much for joining us this morning and helping us unpack what is undoubtedly a difficult and sensitive subject. We really appreciate your time.
1: Thank you for inviting us.
0: Wonderful. And we will chat again. Have a blessed day.
1: You too. Okay, bye.
0: Bye.

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0: The time is 8 o'clock for Eden FM News. I'm Lynn Clutie. Good morning. Well-known ostrich farmer and businessman Saag Jonker, 85, from Oudtshoorn, is missing after his brown Toyota Land Cruiser was swept away by the strong current at the Olifants River on Sunday, 27 September 2026. According to reports in Network 24 and the Oudtshoorn Courant, the incident occurred around 1 o'clock while he was attempting to cross a low-level bridge about 3 kilometers outside the town on his way home. A large-scale search for the vehicle and Jonker has been launched. By yesterday afternoon, police divers confirmed that the river's flow was too strong for diving operations and that there was still no sign of Jonker or his vehicle. Saag Jonker's family issued a statement yesterday thanking the community for their support and assisting during the ongoing search for him. The search was temporarily suspended last night and is continuing today. Western Cape Commissioner Sizakele Dianti has established a multidisciplinary team to investigate the murder of 10 people who were shot and killed in Lwandle on Sunday morning. It is alleged that gunmen entered the Shishanyama at approximately 1:46 in the morning and shot at patrons. Five people died on the scene while five others succumbed to injuries sustained after being transported to medical facilities. 11 others are receiving medical treatment for injuries sustained. Lwandle police have found murder and attempted murder cases. And police spokesperson Novella Potelwa says detectives are searching for the perpetrators of the shooting incident and no one has been arrested yet.
1: 10 yet to be identified individuals comprising 8 men and 2 women were killed during a shooting incident at an entertainment place in Lwandle after gunmen entered the business and started shooting indiscriminately at patrons in the early hours of Sunday morning. 11 others sustained injury, prompting Lwandle police to open murder and attempted murder cases. Western Cape Provincial Commissioner Lieutenant General Sizakele Dianti has established a multidisciplinary team led by serious violent crime detectives to investigate the incident. No arrests have been effected yet. Police have increased deployment in the area.
0: Meanwhile, Western Cape MEC of Police Oversight and Community Safety Unro Marais has condemned the killing of people in two separate shooting incidents where 14 people were killed and 11 others were injured in Khayelitsha and Lwandle at the weekend. Four men were killed in a shooting in Site C in Khayelitsha on Saturday evening and 10 people were killed and 11 others were injured when gunmen opened fire at an entertainment establishment in Lwandle on Sunday morning. Marais says the horrific acts of violence have left communities traumatized. She says there can be no justification for the deliberate taking of so many lives, and her thoughts are with the families and the loved ones of all those who have lost their lives.
2: Every person who had a hand in these attacks must be held accountable and prosecuted where the evidence supports it. Those who supply firearms to criminals, those who organize violent attacks, and those who carry them out must understand that their actions will not be tolerated. Following the chain of responsibility is essential if you are to disrupt the networks that continue to put firearms into the hands of criminals.
0: A 50-year-old man from Langa in Cape Town was sentenced to 12 years imprisonment in the Athlone Magistrates Court on Friday. Mwanga Genkwa's sentence emanates from an incident that occurred in December 2012, where suspects robbed a crew member who was collecting cash at a Caltex garage in Tableview. After receiving cash, he was approached by two unknown African men who pointed a firearm at him. He dropped a cash box and attempted to flee. One of the suspects shot him twice in the stomach and they picked up the cash box and fled the scene. One of the suspects dropped a firearm holster while fleeing the scene and it was collected and DNA swabs were obtained. Genga was traced to Hilderstrom Prison and was charged. Finally, a suspect linked to the murder of a woman whose body was discovered at Mooifontein Cemetery in Tembisa on Saturday morning has been arrested. It is alleged that following the murder, the suspect fled to Tsanin, Limpopo, where he was apprehended on Saturday evening. Police spokesperson Adlinda Matias says Acting National Police Commissioner Puleng Dimpani has commended members of crime intelligence for their coordinated efforts in tracing and apprehending the suspect. She says the investigation and tracing of perpetrators linked to other women's bodies found in the Ekurhuleni is still underway, with police following all available leads. Matias says they will continue to pursue perpetrators of murder and gender-based violence and femicide and ensure that they face the full might of the law.
3: We commend this multidisciplinary team for their swift response, coordination and determination, which resulted in the arrest of the suspect on the same day. This is the kind of policing we expect from our members. We will continue to pursue perpetrators of murder and gender-based violence and femicide and ensure that they face the full might of the law. The investigation and tracing of perpetrators linked to other women's bodies found in Ekurhuleni is still underway, with police following all available leads. So far, 4 people have been arrested in connection with the bodies of women found in Ekurhuleni from July.
0: And we end off with your financial indicators for the day. This short while ago, the rand traded against the US dollar at 16 rand and 35 cents, the euro at 18 rand 62, the British pound 21 rand 62. Gold is selling at $4,197.10 a fine ounce. Brent crude oil, $106.56 a barrel. And a Bitcoin is currently trading at $82,346.20. 7 cents. That is it for this news bulletin. Your next news update will be in isiXhosa at 8:30. For Eden FM News, it's Lynn Clutie. A very good morning to you.

0: Mr. Johnny Clegg easing us into the last hour of your Rise and Shine breakfast show here at Eden FM. How are we doing? Good morning. Good morning. Are we happy we didn't have to do the school run this morning, parents? I'm sure. Hopefully you got to sleep in a little bit. And there wasn't as much chaos with lunches and breakfasts and, you know, all those things that need to happen in the morning. Hey, households are generally pretty busy in the morning, especially when there are kiddos involved. A quick happy birthday message goes out to Tiller from Mossel Bay, and that comes from Merle, Miriam, and Gerrit in Kwesi from Riversdale. Have a beautiful birthday, Tiller. Hope it's an awesome day. So, coming up next, we've got some before we go to the ads, let's have a look-see at what is happening with the weather. Because as I have been saying, and as we have been noticing, of course, the weather has been rather strange, hasn't it? We've had very, very hot and then some cold weather, quite a bit of rain. But let's look at your temperatures for the region this morning. Oatsering, Duris, Düsseldorf, 8 and 19, with partly cloudy conditions, as well as partly cloudy in George, Mossel Bay, Wilderness, Knysna, Sedgefield and Plett, 11 and a high of 17. Albertinia, Riversdale, Heidelberg, 9 and 20. Collinsdorp, Ladysmith and Zoar, partly cloudy and with 7 and 19. Swellendam, 9 and 18. And Uniondale, 7 and 6. Can that be right? Wow. Wow, I'm sure it might be 16. I don't know, but if it is, anyway, let's go to some ads, and then we have John Plykes with your daily sports update.
1: 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Live op die lig en live ter plaatse. 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Eden FM, wat luisteraars reg oor die tuinroete in kopers omskep.
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3: Young men say so. en Carpe Diem span in Kinneland nooi u na ons lekker sangmiddag op Sondag 11 Oktober 2026 by die VGK Kerk in Nissenville, Ladysmith. 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
0: And let's hear what John Plykies has to say for your morning sports update.
4: Hier is ons geskakel op Eden FM, u stem in die paradys. 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

0: With Heart of Stone. It's a nice song, but I don't wish that my heart was made of stone. No. It is not good to harden your heart, people. It actually makes you sick. You know, sometimes people will do that to try and protect themselves. They've been so hurt. They've been so abused. They've had such difficult childhoods, or they've had, whatever it is that's happened to them in their lives. They've been hurt. They've had their hearts broken by. I mean, we've all had our hearts broken. You know, it's a horrible feeling. But do not harden your heart, my friend. You know, the Word of God says that hope deferred makes the heart sick. So be careful to not harden your heart. But regardless, I do like the melody of that song, and I do enjoy Sher's music. You know, my colleague and I were just talking a little bit about ChatGPT and Meta, and, you know, all these AI things that help us. I couldn't get the word now, but that help us and kind of make life a little bit easier for us these days. It is kind of, well, not kind of, it's very, very convenient. She was actually just saying how, you know, she was needing to make a massive potato salad, and she just typed in potato salad for 15 people. And I'm like, oh, that's genius. I mean, it sounds obvious, but I can cook up a storm, I was saying to her. You know, I love to cook. I like to try new things. I like to entertain and, you know, all that kind of thing. But don't tell me to cook for 20 people, because, and it's not because I don't, you know, I just don't know how much to make. And it's actually quite, it's quite handy that these days, for something as simple as that, that you're able to just go onto the internet and just go, how do I make a stew for 20 people? How do I make a salad or a casserole or whatever? How many pieces of chicken? Whatever, you know. It really, really is handy, and it's just a sort of quite testament to how the, you know, AI does make our lives easier. But how did they do it back in the day? I want to know, if you were a caterer, like, how did you know? Like, there must have been, like, quite a bit of working out to get that right anyway. Some useless information, but not useless information. AI can definitely be very, very helpful.
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0: life. Yeah, oh life, oh life. I hope life is being kind to you. Life is being good to you today on this Monday. Remember what I spoke about earlier? Approaching the new week with a good attitude can help you go a very, very far way. One moment in time doesn't have to determine your entire week. And of course, we're a close-knit family here at the station, and we just want to send our sincerest condolences out to Jason Stanley, who is our programs manager, our technical manager, our go-to guy around here. He often gets called by me first thing in the morning. You know how it goes around here on radio. We have technical difficulties. We try and keep them from you as much as we can while we're panicking behind the mic. But Jason is the guy that is always helping, always assisting, and he lost his father on the weekend. So our condolences go out to Jason, and we're just praying God's blessing over you and your entire family. The Lord draws close to those who mourn, and he supernaturally comforts them as well. And so, y'all, we're sending lots and lots of love your way, Jason.
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0: listen to the music. Yes, yes, yes. That's what you do, yeah. Around here, ne? We listen to music, and it's so lekker. So lekker to just like turn on your radio and not have to worry. Like, there's just a playlist there for you. Anyway, anybody know who Jack Black is? I happen to be quite a fan, and I'll tell you why. Jack Black, he's not like uber, you know, he's not like Tom Cruise. If you say Tom Cruise, or you say Sylvester Stallone, or you say Brad Pitt, or whatever, immediately you're going to know who you're talking about, you know. But Jack Black is one of those Hollywood celebrities that is not just an actor, but he's also an incredibly talented musician, as a lot of them are. But I just enjoy, he's quite a crazy oak, and he often plays in all these funny movies. And I don't know if you remember, there was a movie that came out in 2003. It's still one of my favorite movies. And if you've never seen it, I'm going to encourage you, if you're a music fan, you need to watch this movie. It's called School of Rock. Okay. And in this movie, he ends up, I'm not going to tell you the whole thing, but if you've seen it, you know, he pretends to be a teacher so that he can get money. And what he does is he forms a band with these kids. And the fun and the awesome fact about the band that he forms in the movie is that every single one of those children actually are musicians, and they really are playing the drums, the bass, the keyboard, the electric guitar. It is just, they are so, so talented. I actually need to look up and see how, like, where they are now, you know, like 23 years later. They must be rocking musicians. And it's just an awesome movie, because they end up doing this concert and they win and, you know, all that kind of thing. And in the movie, Jack Black also, incidentally, all the parts that are the singing parts, and he plays rhythm guitar, he is singing and playing as well. So it's just an absolute feast for ears. It's quite the music is quite rock kind of music, sort of Led Zeppelin, that kind of, you know, music. But really, it is I actually went and I bought the soundtrack after I watched that movie back in the day when we used to buy CDs and DVDs and all that. I bought the soundtrack because I really enjoyed the music from that movie so much. It really is worthwhile watching again. He is incidentally also the rhythm guitarist and the lead singer of the band Tenacious D. A lot of you might know. But the reason why I'm bringing this oak to light today is because of his mother. Now, this is so interesting, okay? His mom was an aerospace engineer. In fact, both of his parents were, okay? I mean, that's pretty impressive, okay? And on the day that Jack Black was born, in August 1969, I don't have the day now, but 1969, she reportedly carried a printout of an active engineering problem to the hospital. Solved the mathematical formula while she was in labor. I mean, I don't even know what to say. That is quite something, okay? I don't think she would have had an epidural. I don't think those things existed in 1969. And called her boss with a solution just before giving birth, okay? Then she gave birth to Jack. Okay. And that very active engineering problem that she brought the solution to was the abort guidance system that helped save the Apollo 13 astronauts. Can you believe it? Hey? I mean, I've never heard of anything like that in my life before, that somebody like goes into labor and and then, you know, carries on working. I mean, that's quite a lot of determination. Very, very interesting. Very impressive story. But if you've never seen the movie School of Rock and you're able to get your hands on it, please watch it. It is just such a feast for the ears. It is just, the music is amazing. And just so interesting that two academically minded people, not saying that Jack Black wasn't an academic, but it's so interesting that you can have a family where the parents are so, they're engineers, they're astronauts, they're this kind of way, and then they give birth to this kid who's an absolute crazy man. And I mean that as a compliment, because he is so funny. musically talented and a brilliant actor all at that as well. But oh my goodness. Anyway, let's go to some ads and then some Wham playing us out. Almost time for me to say goodbye.
1: Die volgende partypolitieke advertensie word deur die betrokke party betaal. 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

And we've made it to the end of the Rise and Shine Breakfast Show. But we are here the whole day for you. Up next, we've got Julien Marquier with the Country Show. So stay tuned. I'm sure she's got lots coming up in her show to keep you company. I'm sure it's going to be a good one. I've loved being behind the mic with you and keeping you company this morning. And I hope that you have eased your way into your Monday and that it's going to be a good week. Hey, let's make it a good week. Let's make it our aim to be a good week. We've got much to look forward to. The end of the year is coming up. We're going to take some leave. We're going to have a great Christmas. Come on, we're going to start 2027 with a bang. I know that it seems kind of early to be thinking that way, but we need to be. We need to be thinking that way. All right, so I will be back tomorrow morning, same time, same place. From me, Lynn Clutie, behind the mic at your Eden FM studios, I bid you farewell. God bless you and goodbye.

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1: A 28-year-old suspect is expected to make his first court appearance at the Thembalethu Magistrates Court on Monday following a murder charge. He was arrested in connection with the death of the woman whose body was discovered at Thembalethu on Thursday morning. The investigation into this matter continues and we still urge the public to come forward with any information which could assist with the investigation.
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3: Every person who had a hand in these attacks must be held accountable and prosecuted where the evidence supports it. Those who supply firearms to criminals, those who organize violent attacks and those who carry them out must understand that their actions will not be tolerated. Following the chain of responsibility is essential if you are to disrupt the networks that continue to put firearms into the hands of criminals.
0: Kwimalikezi ezimali randi 16.41 kwidola yasemelika ibe 18.67 kwi-euro. 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A Calistope, Lady Smith, Hezova, 7 no 19, a Swindam, 9 no 18, Zainion, Delibing, 7 no 6. Okoba, Ufuna, Uluaz, Olteve, Chenga, Lemoyezolo, Dunia like a website at www.saweatherservice.co.za.

0: 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Mobile Tronics Fitment Center, die amptelike borg van Family Values met pastoor Ruben Kersby. Sondag om 11 voormiddag en The Midday Connection met Sebastian. 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
1: 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Dis mos die Highway Fisheries specialiteit, of course, die lekkerste vis en chips in George.
0: Highway Fisheries sê sy, waar is hulle geleë? My ouens by die week kan ook mos van die lekker vis en chips eet.
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0: Highway Fisheries, vir die lekkerste vis en chips in George.
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6: Die Eden FM Carpe Diem span in Kannaland nooi u na ons lekker sangmiddag op Sondag 11 Oktober 2026 by die VGK Kerk in Nissenville, Ladysmith. Die lekkerte begin om 2 na middag. 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

Very good morning. The time is 10:30. I'm Sebastian Coleridge with your news headlines. Good day. The search for businessman Saag Jonkers was swept away in the Olifants River with his bucky yesterday afternoon. He's continuing this morning, the 28th of September. A 28-year-old man who was arrested in connection with the murder of a 32-year-old woman from Tembalet will appear in the local magistrate court today on a charge of murder. And police in the Western Cape are investigating two separate shootings in Luandle and Khayelitsha that left 14 people dead. Another woman's body has been found in Springs, Ekurhuleni, bringing the number of women's bodies discovered in the metro since July the 11th. The latest discovery adds a series of cases that has been reported in the area over the recent months. And an 18-year-old woman has been arrested in Kuruman on a charge of perjury after admitting that she made a false rape allegation against a 24-year-old police constable. That and your financial indicators all will follow at about 11 o'clock when we give you that complete bulletin at 11. For InFM News, I'm Sebastian Coleridge.

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Very good morning and welcome back. The time is 11 o'clock. I'm Sebastian Coldley with your news. Good day. The search for Sarg Jonker was swept away in the Olifants River. With this bucket yesterday afternoon is continuing this morning, 28th of September. Police divers resumed the search early this morning and are currently at the scene. According to information, the level of the Olifants River dropped significantly overnight, which could assist the search and rescue operation. Jonker is still missing and emergency services personnel are continuing to search for him at the vehicle. A 28-year-old man who was arrested in connection with the murder of a 32-year-old woman from Thembalethu will appear in the local magistrate court today in charges of murder. Police say the inquest docket was changed to murder, following the autopsy that was conducted on Friday indicated foul play. The body of the deceased was found in an informal settlement in Zone 8, Thembalethu. On Thursday morning, police responded to the complainant of a body of a woman that was found in the area at about 4:40 the morning. Police spokesperson, Warrant Officer Christopher Spies, says the investigation into the matter continues.

0: A 28-year-old suspect is expected to make his first court appearance at the Thembelihti Magistrates Court on Monday following a murder charge. He was arrested in connection with the death of the woman whose body was discovered at Thembelihti on Thursday morning. The investigation into this matter continues, and we still urge the public to come forward with any information which could assist with the investigation.
1: Another woman's body has been found in Springs, Ekurhuleni, bringing the number of women's bodies discovered in the metro since July 11. The latest discovery adds to a series of cases that has been reported in the area over recent months. Police investigations into the circumstances surrounding two of the deaths are ongoing. Authorities have not indicated whether the cases are linked, and further details about the latest discovery, including the identity of the victim and the cause of death, have not yet been released. An 18-year-old woman has been arrested in Kuruman on a charge of perjury after admitting that she made a false rape allegation against a 24-year-old police constable. She initially told the IPIT that the constable had raped her at a guest house on the 23rd of September. According to IPIT, she later admitted the allegation was false, saying it followed a dispute over an agreed 400 rand payment after consensual sex. The rape charge against the constable was withdrawn in court, and while a perjury case was opened against the woman. And finally, look at your financial indicators this morning. A short while ago, the rand traded against the US dollar at 69.35, the euro at 18.62, the British pound at 21.62, gold is selling at $4,197.10 a fine ounce, Brent crude is $106.56 a barrel, and Bitcoin is currently trading at $82,346.27. This is the end of your news bulletin, compiled by the NFM News team. Stay tuned, your weather report follows shortly. A very good morning and welcome back. A look at your weather report for the West, North and South Cape for today, Monday the 28th of September 2026. Oats on the rust and test of minimum of 8 and a max of 19 degrees with partly cloudy weather. George Mossaby Wilderness Neisner, Sechville and Plettenberg Bay 11 and 17 with partly cloudy weather. Albertina Rumbledin Heidelberg 9 and 20 with sunny conditions. And then Carlsdorp, Ladysmith and Zoa 7 and a max of 19 can be expected with partly cloudy weather. Swellendam 9 and 18 with partly cloudy weather. Then Uniondale 7 and a max of 6 degrees can be expected with partly cloudy weather. The weather is then brought to you by the Weather Office in Cape Town. You can visit their website for more information at www.saweatherservice.co.za.
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1: A 28-year-old suspect is expected to make his first court appearance at the Thembalethu Magistrates Court on Monday following a murder charge. He was arrested in connection with the death of the woman whose body was discovered at Thembalethu on Thursday morning. The investigation into this matter continues and we still urge the public to come forward with any information which could assist with the investigation.
0: Indoda eneminyaka engamashumi amahlanu obudala ikwe yakwalanga eKapa igwetywe iminyaka elishumi nesibini entolongweni ngamatyala enzeka ngo-2012. 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
2: We commend this multidisciplinary team for their swift response, coordination and determination which resulted in the arrest of the suspect on the same day. This is the kind of policing we expect from our members. We will continue to pursue perpetrators of murder and gender-based violence and femicide and ensure that they face the full might of the law. The investigation and tracing of perpetrators linked to other women's bodies found in Ekurhuleni is still underway, with police following all available leads. So far, 4 people have been arrested in connection with the bodies of women found in Ekurhuleni from July.
0: Kwimalikezi ezimali randi 16 rand 44 cents, kwidola yasemelika ibe 18 rand 71 cents, kwi-euro iponti yasebritane 21 rand 81 cents, igolide ethengisa nge $4,145.54 eounce ecoliweyo, olekrwadi yohlobo lwakwabrand $108.01 umphanda, ibitcoin urhweba nge $81,881.12. 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

0: Vir meelewing en professionele diens in 'n tyd van grootste seer, kontak Unique Funerals in George. 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
0: 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Unique Funerals is die amptelike medeborg van die tweede uur van Deo Gloria gebedsversoeksprogram op Eden FM. 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
2: Dit ruik mos soos vis en chips kattebol, koningskos, so sê ek mos.
3: Ai, ek weet is die pad na jou hart, my eie skat. Dis mos die Highway Fisheries specialiteit, of course, die lekkerste vis en chips in George.
2: Highway Fisheries sê sy, waar is hulle geleen? 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
4: Highway Fisheries vir die lekkerste vis en chips in George.
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0: Alright, welkom back. 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Very important notice that I've received from the George Municipality is that an unplanned power outage has been reported in Harold's Bay. So electricians have been dispatched to, investigate the cause of the outage and attend to the fault. So yes, the estimated time for repairs not available yet, but further updates will be provided as more information becomes available, all right? As well as in the Mossel Bay region. Today marks the official setup day for the 2026 Toughest Firefighter Alive competition in South Africa's National Championship, right? And we'd like to express our sincere gratitude to our incredible scaffolding partner, Form Scaff, yeah. Thank you so much to them. Thank you to Heinrich Miller and the entire Form Scaff team for their support, contribution, proudly sponsoring the Stage 3 scaffolding, the structure as well as the tunnels and the walls for Stage 2, brilliant. And, firefighters are incredibly excited from across all of South Africa and the Garden Route Mall, for the National Toughest Firefighter Competition. If you can remember, Jason Stanley had a chat with them last week, and it's just this is the beginning of the sponsor acknowledging, but it comes from the Garland District Media, Garland District Municipality, they're just thanking the sponsors, for the Toughest Firefighter Alive competition. Form Scaff, yeah, thank you so much. They were brilliant, yeah. And hey, there we have it. A lot of people say thank you, right? Hi, ENFM. In George, sorry to bother me, I just want to know how I can get a recording of lights last night, George Community Church, making a difference. All right, brilliant. I will give you the number. Then you can just contact the office, and then Yvette will proudly have a chat with you. The number is 044-874-5085. And then you have a chat with Yvette Volleter, Yvette sal daar met jou dan a bietjie gesels. Nou kom ons maak ons dan gereed. Let's have a chat and listen to what's happening, with a brand new segment. I told you about this a couple of weeks ago. We started it, and now we're back at it, Yes, how to read an election, manifesto. Yes, back to them.
1: This is Africa Check. Ahead of South Africa's local government elections on 4 November, we're bringing you a series of short guides to help you vote with confidence and to help you recognize misinformation when you see or hear it. Each guide covers something you need to know before election day. Today, how to read an election manifesto. A manifesto is a form of political communication. That means it's designed to persuade as well as inform, and knowing how it's constructed is as important as knowing what it says. The first thing to look out for is the gap between language and detail. Phrases like world-class services, a city that works for everyone, or a vibrant local community are not commitments. They are descriptions of what a good outcome would look like. Commitments have a number, a deadline, and a mechanism. How much? By when? Paid for how? The bigger the language and the thinner the detail, the more skeptical you should be. The second is how credit and blame are distributed. Parties currently in power tend to take credit for everything delivered under their watch, including projects planned by a previous administration. Opposition parties tend to describe conditions as if they are starting from scratch, with no acknowledgement of what's already in place or underway. Both moves are common across parties. The useful question is, what was the situation before? What changed? And what was this party specifically responsible for? The third is repetition. If a promise appeared in the last manifesto and the one before that, it's fair to ask why it hasn't been delivered and what makes this cycle different. Manifestos are rarely compared against previous ones, so make sure to cross-check. Lastly, it's worth understanding that the manifesto is not the same as government policy. Once a party is in office, commitments get reshaped by budget constraints, coalition negotiations, and conditions on the ground. But it doesn't make the document useless. It records what was said before any of these pressures existed. So keep the manifesto, and when a service fails, a project stalls, or a councillor becomes difficult to reach, go back to it. It tells you what was promised, gives you the language to ask questions, and makes commitments harder to walk away from. For more guides like this one, visit africacheck.org and follow Africa Check on social media.
0: All right, there we have it. A brand new segment. You'll get it right here on your number one in the Southern Cape. Hope you enjoyed that one, you know. Getting you ready right here on your number one. Stay tuned for this one.

0: It is exactly 13 minutes away from the hour of 1 o'clock, 13 away from 1. And it's Andy Gibb right there with with the song, I Just Want to Be Your Everything. Yeah, that's also by, yeah, Andy Gibb, released in 1977. Yes, it was a breakthrough solo hit for the man, right? And it's reached number one on the Billboard What Hot 100. Yeah, now what a song indeed, taking you back with that classic, you know, yeah, back in the day. That beautiful sound, all right? Yeah, absolutely amazing to hear. That's right, you're on the Midday Connection. But it's a beautiful classic of the late Andy Gibb. I Just Want to Be Your Everything, a timeless song from 1977. Taking a trip on this Monday afternoon, back into time with that, you know. And then I have to share with you, our sporting guy just gave me a heads up. He says, we'll be chatting at about 1:30, right after the news headlines. We will have a chat with regards to the sport, you know. Now, what happened over the weekend? And I know. Yeah, South Africa tried their utmost. A little too late, you know. But yeah, congratulations to Australia. Yeah, man, what a tight game. One-sided game, basically. And they woke up here in the second half. Goodness, but we'll hear more about that. We'll hear about that more in the second hour. All right. Welcome back. The number in studio is 060-505-2693. Fani, my good friend, you're
1: going
0: to die, brother.
1: Daddy.
0: Hello.
1: Middag, Fani, in Landi, in Amalibe, where's Uncle? Hoe was jouw naweek geweest? Mijn naweek was lekker.
0: Lekker, man.
1: Nat en koud.
0: Oh.
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0: 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Net hier op jou stem in die hart van die paradijs. Alright, welcome back, welcome back. You know, there's a song I'm absolutely crazy about, and it's entitled Always On Time. That's going to be, I'm going to be playing you that song right after the next ad break coming up. You know, I've got an ad break coming up, so stick around. That ad break is coming up in a bit, and then right after that, we're definitely going to be continuing with our song in the background there. You can hear that song in the background. But you must remember now, it's all happening right here on the Midday Connection, and we've got a schedule of ads that needs to be played, you know. So stick around. Right after the ad break, we'll be back with that one. Midday.

0: 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But when it's time to leave, your car just won't start. Now the kids are pushing, the teachers are watching, and the other parents are recording.
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All right, fresh, funky and new. 6 minutes away from the hour of 1 o'clock. And then your news coming up at 1. Open Evans right after that one. It's coming from our Oldtown studios. Right here in Oldtown. All right. Here's that song. Have a listen to this one. Always in time. It is done by the Groove Master.

0: 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But when it's time to leave, your car just won't stop. Now the kids are pushing, the teachers are watching, and the other parents are recording.
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3: 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All right, so welcome back right there to the second hour of, the Midday Connection, right? And we coming to you live from our studios right here in Otono. Welcome back, and thank you so much to the Open Heavens team, all right? Yes, they were doing it for us this afternoon right here on the Midday Connections. If you just joined us, welcome back, and this is how it goes. It's Monday afternoon, all right? And we know you've already got the ideas. 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Nothing to stop you from seeing more with CLC and Canva. Well, interesting initiative, right? You heard it right here on the Niffin. The voice in paradise, and we're keeping it real, all right? We do keep it real. So remember now to engage with us. It's 060-505-2693. If you just joined us, welcome. Coming up in the next 4 minutes, we're going to be joined by our news team with the news headlines coming your way, brought to you by yours truly, all right? And then right after that, we're going to cross to our sporting guy, Mr. Alistair Malandia. And if you ever got the feeling that there's more out there for you, more opportunities you haven't heard about, and more ways to turn what you're good into something bigger, bigger good. 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See what's possible, see more opportunities, see more of your potential, and see more before you choose more. Nothing should stop you from being able to see more. Visit seeyouthbycelc.co.za and start exploring, all right? Well, they have it. Remember now that magic number is 060-505-2693. Coming up in the next 3 minutes, going to be the news headlines. Remember now to engage with us on 060-505-2693.

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The time is 13:30. I'm Sebastian Coleridge with your news headlines. Good day. The search for Saag Jonker, an 85-year-old Oudtshoorn resident, continued today after his vehicle was swept away while crossing a flooded low-water bridge over the Olifants River. And the Love Oudtshoorn Festival is taking place in Oudtshoorn from the 1st up until the 4th of October, with the theme One Message, Different Expressions. And the Western Cape Minister of Police Oversight and Community Safety, Andrew Murray, has paid tribute to the outgoing Western Cape Police Ombudsman, Major General retired Oswald Reddy, for his contribution to the strengthening the office of the Western Cape Police Ombudsman during his tenure. And the Western Cape have established a multidisciplinary team to investigate a series of fatal shootings that claimed 16 lives in three separate incidents over the weekend. Staying in the Western Cape, Alan Windy, the Premier, says growing the economy and creating jobs were the primary focus of the recent visit to the United States of America. And finally, South Africa enjoyed a successful weekend in international sport. The Proteas secured a one-day international series win against Australia with a 32-run victory in Johannesburg. And that and your financial indicators all will follow at about 2 o'clock when we give you that complete bulletin at 2. For IndieFM News, I'm Sebastian Coleridge.

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4: Is jy bekommerd oor die kwaliteit van jou drinkwater? 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

All right, welcome back. 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All right, we've got some very interesting tips that we'd love to share with you. 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Experience your love. Everything you love and, you know, on the Red plan with Vodacom, further together. Well, that is a very interesting one with the Vodacom Red sharing that interesting news with us right here on the Midday Connection. You know, we share a lot of things right here on the Midday Connection, and we're keeping you connected. You know, that is what we do. We keep you connected, right, and sharing some valuable information with you, you know, so that you can take advantage, and I mean full advantage of that, you know. And right, talking about taking advantage, we've got some more very interesting stuff that we'd love to share with you. Just don't you dare touch that dial, you know. It's all going to be happening right here on the Midday Connection, especially this one, you know, one that we've been talking about for a while now. But I trust and hope that you're going to take this to heart, you know, take it to heart. Really, it does work, you know. So yeah, let me share the following with you, you know. What if the key to, you know, manage your wealth isn't timing the market, but having the right tools and, you know, obviously and insights as well. With the Nedbank online sharing trading platform, you can put your money to work across local and international markets all in one place. 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It's about making informed choices over time. With the flexibility to trade anytime, anywhere, and stay in control of your financial journey. 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All right. Yeah, another brilliant initiative. You heard it right here on the Midday Connection. All right. Yeah, welcome back. Welcome back. It's 20 minutes away from the hour of, 2 o'clock. And I'm giving it to you. Good music coming your way as well. Right, so stay right there. Don't you dare touch that dial. Right, in the background there, a bit of Nasty Nev. You know, Joy the remake. That's instrumental version of it coming up.

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1: Marang Sebas.
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0: 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Now, you see the good part of radio is you one, for a second you're in Eisner. Then you're in a different part of, you know, the Southern Cape. Let's go to another part of the Southern Cape. We never mellow.
3: Madam Sebas, I'm going to start with the work. I'm going to say for all the magis, all the mooi and geseemde dag hier. 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
0: Ja, baie dankie daar, Katrina. Thank you so much. Yes, we appreciate that. You know, 060-505-2693.
4: In FM, hello. Goeiemiddag, Sebastien.
0: Goeiemiddag.
4: Ik ben daar vervolgens en zei wat daar aan die Lina verloor het. Met innige meegevoel in die familie. En die Domingos en die Karels. Dat komt van aan die Jean Eksteen van Mosselbaai.
0: All right, thank you so much. Yes, yes, yes. We've got a bit of news for you regarding the Saag Jonkers incident that happened, you know. Saag Jonkers 85 is still missing after his vehicle was swept away while crossing the low water bridge over the flooded Olifant River near Rooiwil, about 3 kilometers outside Oudtshoorn. And the search continuing today. Now, police, divers, drone operators, emergency services, and farmers and a couple of volunteers are involved, you know. And the river level has dropped considerably, as we heard in during the news, allowing divers to resume their operations. Now, the area where the vehicle tracking device last transmitted a signal has been searched, but neither Jonkers or the vehicle has been found. And, you know, the family has asked the public or the media not to speculate or circulate unconfirmed, you know, information. That's according to group editors. And the latest report that I found or stumbled across says that the family is preparing themselves for the possibility that Jonkers may not be found, although the search remains active. That is from a very reliable source, you know. But at this stage, the key updates, as soon as I get them, I'll really share that with you, you know. And I know there's a lot of people that are concerned about, you know, the whereabouts and how things are happening and what's happening right there. But I can confirm that the search is currently on, you know, and they are doing their utmost. You know, I've got a lot of updates also from the local newspaper, you know. Yes, yes, great stuff. Great stuff. Thank you so much. Yeah, and it's all over Facebook as well. You know, so welcome back. Let me hear on the WhatsApp line your thoughts. 060-505-2693 right here on the Midday Connection, all right?

0: It's school drop-off and you park your car, your kids hop out. But when it's time to leave, your car just won't stop. Now the kids are pushing, the teachers are watching, and the other parents are recording.
1: Don't be that guy.
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0: Now listen to FM, the time is just after 2 o'clock. I'm Sebastian Koldis with your news today. The search for Sach Jonkers, an 85-year-old businessman from Ochung, also a resident, continued today after his vehicle was swept away while crossing a flooded low-water bridge over the Olifant River. Police divers, drone operators, emergency services and volunteers remained involved in the operation. Authorities say currents and high water levels have complicated search efforts. Although rivers level have been beginning to recede, the area where the vehicle tracking device last transmitted the signal has been investigated, but the vehicle was not located. Police have appealed for patience as the search continues. The Love Ochung Festival is taking place in Ochung from the 1st up until the 4th of October with the theme One Message, Different Expressions. Churches from Ochung together with the global network and evangelists bring music, sport, fun, youth activities and love message of Christ to the town and the people of Ochung, and especially the youth is invited to be part of this life-changing experience. This is one of the organizers had to say.
1: Love South Africa Festival Ochung. It's happening from this Thursday, 1st to the 4th of October. Each day from 3 p.m. to 9 p.m. There'll be a lot of fun. There'll be BMX riders, great music, and talent show. It will be an amazing time. It's a time that you and your family, you cannot miss. There will be children games every day. Bouncing castles will be on the ground. And you can be able to come and play around and enjoy. So this is a festival where you come with yourself, with your children, with your neighbor, with everyone. Let's come and enjoy for the Love South Africa Festival outside.
0: Western Cape Minister of Police Oversight and Community Safety, Andrew Murray, has paid tribute to outgoing Western Cape Police Ombudsman Major General retired Oswald Reddy for his contribution to strengthening the office of the Western Cape Police Ombudsman during his tenure. Speaking at a farewell event on the 25th of September, Murray said, "The office remains an important mechanism for police oversight, accountability and public confidence in policing." Reddy's term concludes at the end of September 2026. The process to appoint a new ombudsman is underway, with the announcement expected in the incoming, or actually on the coming days.
2: General Reddy leaves behind an institution that has matured considerably since its establishment. His contribution is reflected not only in the work of the office, but also in the people he has mentored, the standards he has set, and the knowledge he has shared.
0: Western Cape Premier Alan Windey says growing the economy and creating jobs were the primary focus of his recent visit to the United States. During engagement in Washington, D.C. and New York, Windey met with government and private sector stakeholders and to strengthen trade, investment and tourism ties. He highlighted the importance of maintaining market access for the Western Cape exports and attracting foreign investment. The Premier also promoted the province's energy resilience program and climate initiatives while emphasizing the role of tourism and international partnerships in supporting economic growth and job creation across the Western Cape. South Africa enjoyed a successful weekend in international sport. The Proteas secured the one-day international series against Australia with a 32-run victory in Johannesburg. Captain Themba Bavuma scored 103, while David Miller smashed 142 runs, including 9 sixes. South Africa posted 365 for 9 and took an unassailable 2-0 lead in the 3-match series. Meanwhile, South African boxer Ricardo Malachika claimed the WBC Super Flyweight World title in Tokyo, defeating Japan's Tomoya Chuboi by split decision. The victory sees Malachika crowned world champion and marks a significant achievement for South African boxing. And on that significant note, let's have a look and see what's happening with regards to your financial indicators. Swords wound gold, the rand trade against the US dollar at 69.35, the euro at 18.62, the British pound at 21.62. Gold is selling at $4,197.10 a fine ounce. Brent crude is $106.56 a barrel, and Bitcoin selling trading at $82,346.27. This is the end of your news bulletin compiled by the NFM News team. Stay tuned to your weather report. Follow shortly. Very good afternoon. Welcome back. A look at your weather report for the West, North and for the Southern Cape for tonight and tomorrow. That is the 29th of September, 2026. Outzone, the Rust and the Desktop, a minimum of 9 and a max of 24 can be expected with partly cloudy weather. Actually, sunny weather. Then moving along to the coastal area, that is your George, Bosselbury, Wilderness, Knysna, Sedgefield, and Pedburg Bay, 12 and 19, also with sunny conditions. And then Albertina Rivers in Heidelberg, 11 and 22, with sunny conditions. Moving along to Carlisdorp, Ladysmith, and Zoa, 9 and 23, with sunny conditions. Then Swellendam, 11 and 22, with sunny conditions. Uniondale 7 and a max of 19 with sunny conditions. 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You can visit their website for more information at www.saweatherservice.co.za. And with that being said, let's go back to Jason Ellery Stanley or BK in studio with Dr. Willie Salier.
3: Goeiedag, ek is Dr. Willie Salier. Klein sake is die hartklop van besigheid in die Suid-Kaap. 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
1: Love South Africa Festival of Children, it's happening from this Thursday, past to the 4th of October, each day from 3 p.m. to 9 p.m. There'll be a lot of fun. There'll be BMX riders, great music, and talent show. It will be an amazing time. It's a time that you and your family, you cannot miss. There will be children games every day, bouncing castles that will be on the ground, and you can be able to come and play around and enjoy. So this is a festival where you come with yourself, with your children, with your neighbor, with everyone. Let's come and enjoy for the Love South Africa Festival outside.
0: Kufunyenwe omnye umzimba webhinqa eSprings eKoroleni, nto leyo ibeka inani lemizimba yamabhinqa efunyenwe kulo mmandla ukusukela ngoJulayi kulo nyaka kwishumi elinanye. 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
2: 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So far, 4 people have been arrested in connection with the bodies of women found in Ekurhuleni from July.
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1: Die volgende partypolitieke advertensie word deur die betrokke party betaal. 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

0: It's music from DJ Capital, Forever Mine, 15 minutes into 3. Welcome to the afternoon drive on your radio till 3 p.m. BK Worldwide, I'm standing in for Pala Hopska Dobbs. Good afternoon, goeiemiddag. Welcome to the show. It's been a while since me and you have done this thing, but we're doing it again. Hopefully it's going to be as nice as lacquer as it always is. Thank you so much to Dr. Vili Sidia. He's back again next week, same time, same place, for the business talk. Right before that, Sebastian Coldridge with your midday vibes, midday connection, 12 to 2. He's back also again tomorrow on your radio, same time, same place, same vibes. Danko Hrutman. Before that, Julian Ferrell's on Miguel with the Country Show. Thank you so much, Jules. And to kickstart your day was none other than Linkluti with your Rise and Shine Breakfast Show, just to wake you up. And I'm here, BK Worldwide. Good afternoon. I'm here standing in for Pala Mas, Pala Hubs Kadabs, right until the final hour. And I was just getting ready for the show when I saw this young man. When I saw this young man come of course, a good friend and a colleague, Rasper. I saw him walking in. I was like, "Hey, it's gonna be a problem." I'm coming, Rasper. How are you doing?
1: All right, and you, BK?
0: I'm good, my man.
1: Good afternoon to you and all the listeners.
0: How was your weekend?
1: It was great, BK.
0: Yeah,
1: my weekend started on Wednesday already, BK.
0: What were you doing, man?
1: Long weekend.
0: Really?
1: Yes.
0: Man, how was Heritage Day? How did you celebrate?
1: Sleeping and praying, BK.
0: Which one did you do first?
1: I was first sleeping and then praying again.
0: Some meat BK. There.
1: Meat.
0: Everything.
1: Everything.
0: Tender, put it on the.
1: Everything. Steaks also, BK. Societies. Why are you laughing, BK?
0: Do you know how to pray?
1: Yes, I know. I'm the pray master.
0: I don't trust that.
1: Why don't you trust me, BK?
0: What's your favorite thing to bribe?
1: Everything. That contains meat. Alles wat vlees bevat, BK.
0: That's you.
1: I want meat. I only eat meat, no vegetables.
0: Who taught you to bribe?
1: Me, myself, and I.
0: You're self-taught.
1: Yes, my bro.
0: So in the
1: I'm
0: next
1: the bribe master. I'm so the next done bribe.
0: So in the next life, you could sell meat and then
1: yes,
0: do those
1: BK,
0: things.
1: Yes, BK, yes. I love my pork. I love my lamb, all that type of meat, BK.
0: How do you like them cooked up?
1: Just very hard, BK.
0: Okay.
1: But soft inside. Tenderize. BK, tenderize. I tenderize my meat, yes.
0: Like it tender. Rasper, thank you so much for joining us, man. How was your weekend? And did you go to church? come on. Okay, with that, you're gonna give us the verse of the day. That's how we open up the afternoon drive, when you give us a verse and you're gonna tell us, you know, and rock it in Afrikaans and tell us why is this verse. Why did you choose the verse of the day? So you're gonna give us that. That's how we open it up with your Drive Ocean. Of course, we're gonna be having an interview at about 22:40. So do stay tuned for that. We're actually going to be having two interview segments also on the second hour. We are having guests joining us. Of course, it's your traffic jams back to back right up until that last hour. I will be taking a traffic jam request from you, and you're gonna tell me who are you playing that song for. We're gonna be doing that right on our second hour. Of course, your community diary will be having it as well, just to check out on what's happening in and around your area. Rasper, are you ready? Okay, we're gonna take a commercial break. After that, we're going to the Drive Ocean to get our spirits up, and Rasper does have a verse for us today. He's gonna be Bishop Diamonds for the day. Yeah, as always.
2: Laat jou eer kan jou swoeg. 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
0: And good stuff. 21 minutes into 3 is the afternoon drive. Eden FM, your voice in paradise. A reminder, across all social media platforms, we are at Eden FM. We appreciate the engagement and the love. Keep showing us that. We love you so much. We love you so much. Thank you. 0605452693. That's where you interact with us. Let us know if Rasper's verse is moving you. We're gonna see what verse he chose. It's yours. Hello, you're the honorable guest for the day.
1: Thank all right, you, this is your number 4, BK. All
0: right,
1: I wrong.
0: So the
1: you answer me.
0: So you chose Romans 8:11, right?
1: Yeah.
0: It says, and if the spirit of him who raised Jesus from the dead is living in you, he who raised Christ from the dead will also give life to your mortal bodies because of his spirit who lives in you.
1: That is not the English verse, BK.
0: Rock us in Afrikaans and then tell us, as the listeners, why did you choose the verse?
1: BK, I didn't choose it, but it's Romeine 8 vers 11, liewe luisteraars. Ek het nou nie gegroet die liewe luisteraars, maar baie dankie dat u ingeskakel is. 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So dit is nou die gedagte van die dag, of soos die Engelsman sou sê, the verse of the day. En bye, dankie. Thank you very much, BK, for having me also here.
0: Yes, sir.
1: Just to come say hello for the listeners.
0: Thank you.
1: I was Saturday on. And
0: how was it on Saturday?
1: Oh, it was nice, BK. I was thinking of the good old days when I was still young, having a white shirt.
0: I feel like
1: on my bro.
0: I feel like we have a listener on the line. Let's check out who's there.
1: You didn't have him goeiemiddag. Die Abula, hoe gaan het my vriend? 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
1: 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Bieke, dat is Boela from Mosselbay.
0: They
1: talk to us now on the telephone and he says there was something wrong with his power. Bieke, so he was very long on air, so
0: yeah,
1: that's why he's phoning.
0: Yeah,
1: because he charged his phone now.
0: Yeah.
1: He's on 100%,
0: we
1: Bieke.
0: Appreciate that.
1: It was in two parts. BK.
0: Well, we're gonna go to our song. Elevation Worship is called Echoes, 23 after 3.

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The time is 3:30. I am Bulum Kokula with your news on Eden FM. Good afternoon. The search for Siah Yonker, an 85-year-old Otswaran resident, continued today after his vehicle was swept away while crossing a flooded low water bridge over the Olifants River. The Love Otswaran Festival is taking place in Otswaran from the 1st to the 4th of October with the theme One Message, Different Expressions. Western Cape Minister of Police Oversight and Community Safety, Andrew Murray, has paid tribute to outgoing Western Cape Police Ombudsman, Major General Oswald Reddy, for his contribution to strengthening the office of the Western Cape Police Ombudsman during his tenure. Western Cape Police have established a multidisciplinary team to investigate a series of fatal shootings that claimed 16 lives in three separate incidents over the weekend. And finally, Western Cape Premier Ellen Wendy says growing the economy and creating jobs were the primary focus of his recent visit to the United States. The full bulletin is at 4 p.m.

0: Right, thank you, Mr. Stan. The time is 4 o'clock. You are listening to Eden FM. I am Bulum Kukula with your news. Good afternoon. The search for Sah Yonker, an 85-year-old Utsoran resident, continued today after his vehicle was swept away while crossing a flooded low-water bridge over the Olifants River. Police divers, drone operators, emergency services and volunteers remain involved in the operation. Authorities say strong currents and high water levels have complicated search efforts, although river levels are beginning to recede. The area where the vehicle's tracking device last transmitted a signal has already been investigated, but the vehicle was not located. Police have appealed for patience as the search continues. The Love Oudtshoorn Festival is taking place in Oudtshoorn from the 1st to the 4th of October, with the theme One Message, Different Expressions. Churches from Oudtshoorn, together with the Global Network of Evangelists, bring music, sport, fun, youth activities and the love message of Christ to the town. And the people of Oudtshoorn, and especially the youth, is invited to be part of this life-changing experience. This is what one of the organizers had to say.
1: Love South Africa Festival Oudtshoorn. It's happening from this Thursday, the 1st to the 4th of October. Each day from 3 p.m. to 9 p.m. There'll be a lot of fun. There'll be BMX riders, great music, and talent show. It will be an amazing time. It's a time that you and your family, you cannot miss. There will be children games every day, bouncing castles that will be on the ground, and you can be able to come and play around and enjoy. So this is a festival where you come with yourself, with your children, with your neighbor, with everyone. Let's come and enjoy for the Love South Africa Festival Oudtshoorn.
0: Western Cape Minister of Police Oversight and Community Safety, Andrew Murray, has paid tribute to outgoing Western Cape Police Ombudsman Major General Oswald Reddy for his contribution to strengthening the office of the Western Cape Police Ombudsman during his tenure. Speaking at a farewell event on 25 September, Murray said the office remains an important mechanism for police oversight, accountability and public confidence in policing. Reddy's term concludes at the end of September 2026. The process to appoint a new ombudsman is underway, with an announcement expected in the coming days.
2: Reddy leaves behind an institution that has matured considerably since its establishment. His contribution is reflected not only in the work of the office, but also in the people he has mentored, the standards he has set, and the knowledge he has shared.
0: Western Cape Police have established a multidisciplinary team to investigate a series of fatal shootings that claimed 16 lives in three separate incidents over the weekend. The team, led by serious and violent crime detectives, will focus on cases in Lwandle, Khayelitsha and Milnerton. 10 people were killed and 11 wounded in a shooting at a Chisanyama in Lwandle, while 4 men were shot dead in Khayelitsha and 2 people were killed in Milnerton. Police have appealed for information and no arrests have been made. Western Cape Premier Ellen Wendy says growing the economy and creating jobs were the primary focus of his recent visit to the United States. During engagements in Washington, D.C. and New York, Wendy met with government and private sector stakeholders to strengthen trade, investment and tourism ties. He highlighted the importance of maintaining market access for Western Cape exports and attracting foreign investment. The Premier also promoted the province's energy resilience program and climate initiatives, while emphasizing the role of tourism and international partnerships in supporting economic growth and job creation across the Western Cape. And in your sports news, South Africa enjoyed a successful weekend in international sport as the Proteas secured the one-day international series against Australia with a 32-run victory in Johannesburg. Captain Themba Bavuma scored 103, while David Miller smashed 142, including 9 sixes, as South Africa posted 365 for 9 and took an unassailable 2-0 lead in the three-match series. Meanwhile, South African boxer Ricardo Malajika claimed the WBC Super Flyweight World title in Tokyo, defeating Japan's Tomoya Tsuboi by split decision. The victory sees Malajika crowned world champion and marks a significant achievement for South African boxing. And a look at your financial indicators. A short while ago, the rand traded against the US dollar at 16 rand 35, the euro at 18 rand 62, the British pound at 21 rand 62. Gold is selling at $4,197.10 a fine ounce. Brent crude oil is $106.56 a barrel, and a Bitcoin is currently trading at $82,246.27. That is the end of this bulletin that's compiled by the EdenFM News team. The headlines are back at 4:30 in Isikhosa with Snazo Kula. For EdenFM News, I am Bulum Kokula. Your weather follows shortly. We're taking a look at your weather report for the West, North and Southern Cape for tonight and tomorrow. As we start at the Little Karoo, that's Old Soren, Durrust and Daisy Storp, a minimum of 9, a maximum of 24. The coastal areas, that's George, Marshall Bay, Wilderness, Knysna, Sedgefield and Patrick Bay, minimum of 12, a maximum of 19. Hessequa, that's Albertina, Riversdale and Heidelberg, a minimum of 11, a maximum of 22. Gunnerland, that's Galesdorp, Lady Smith and Zoa, a minimum of 9, a maximum of 23. Swellendam, that's 11, a maximum of 22. Uniondale is 7 and a maximum of 19. 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For more weather information, visit their website at www.saweatherservice.co.za.

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1: It's 12 minutes into 4, the afternoon drive on your radio between 3 and 6 with myself, BK Worldwide. And I'm joined in by my good friend, Rasper.
2: Yes, BK.
1: He was telling me how good he is in Brian earlier. I still don't believe that.
2: But I'm disappointed in you now, BK.
1: What's happening now?
2: You don't want to show me that picture, BK.
1: What picture?
2: The picture of that thing, and then I will tell you about the hair. I know something about the ABK.
1: Really?
2: You're underestimating me now.
1: Do you know? Also, wait.
2: Okay.
1: Do you know like the women's hairstyles? Mm. Well, someone just asked me now about a woman's upstyle. I'm like, what's that?
2: Yes.
1: Do you feel like if you have someone, you know, a companion, you have to learn those things?
2: Yeah, you have to learn those
1: woman's
2: things.
1: Woman's hair.
2: Yes. You must also sometimes wash the hair.
1: Serious?
2: Yeah, BK.
1: Do you do that?
2: No, I don't do that. BK, why you laugh?
1: Why not? Why not wash the hair?
2: Mm-mm.
1: You love the person most.
2: Yeah, but still I don't wash the hair, BK.
1: Why not, man?
2: Nobody wash my hair.
1: You have to wash hers.
2: No, BK, why?
1: Well, my thing is, okay, fine. Okay. She washes your hair, you wash.
2: Yes, like that, yes. Like that, yes, BK. Yes, like that,
1: I
2: BK.
1: I scratch my back, you scratch yours.
2: Yes.
1: you love that. Yeah,
2: back. Why the back now, BK? Huh?
1: So you prefer it like that?
2: Yes, I prefer it like that. 50-50.
1: On dates, what do you do?
2: Hmm?
1: Do you pay for the date?
2: No, BK.
1: Or you both must pay?
2: 50-50.
1: Huh? No. Rasput, I mean, you have to pay, my guy.
2: No, BK, I don't believe in that.
1: I mean, you're the guy of the relationship. You have to pay. On the date.
2: Really, BK?
1: Yes.
2: I don't believe that. 50-50.
1: I don't know.
2: We both want to go almost to that place.
1: Mm.
2: Why must I pay now for everything?
1: But my thing is, you're the guy. You're the one who went to, you know, that lady and said, look, let's do this. You know, I'm your
2: what?
1: Guy. I'm your guy. Let's do this.
2: I'm not
1: let's
2: the guy. I'm a husband. I must be a husband.
1: Okay, exactly. Then you take the husband role. You take the lead. You say, let's go to Hasa Grill, and then you pay, my guy.
2: My bro,
1: you sacrifice.
2: Listen to what name are you saying now?
1: You sacrifice that 500 rand bill.
2: Let me tell you like that, BK. If we both decide to go out now,
1: You can't both. Someone has to have an idea that we need to go.
2: Yeah, the one she say now.
1: If she says, Grant, can you take me out?
2: I want pizza, man. I say okay, we can go, but one must pay for the drinks and one must pay for the pizza. It's true, BK.
1: So it's 50-50.
2: It's 50-50, I believe, like that, BK. Sometimes.
1: Why can't you pay for the whole thing? And then next time, maybe, because she...
2: Okay, BK.
1: How is that? Is that not 50-50?
2: No, it's not 50-50.
1: If you pay now and then tomorrow, she pays.
2: Like that, yes, also. Like that, also. If you go tonight to spa, I pay. If you go tomorrow to Panarotti, she pays.
1: Okay, my thing is...
2: Like that.
1: My thing is, how are you going to calculate it? Because we may go to spa next month.
2: You must remember, you get the slip, BK.
1: You gotta keep the slip.
2: Yeah, I keep my slips, yes. I write everything down, BK.
1: So that, wait.
2: So if my amount, if our...
1: Exactly, I wanted to ask that. If you spent 20 rand, she must also... Oh, if she spent 20 rand, you must also spend the same amount.
2: Of course, BK.
1: Ah, yeah, Rasper.
2: If the bill by spur, say now it's tonight. This bill by spur is 600 rand, ne?
1: Yes.
2: Tomorrow's bill must also be 600 rand because she's paying most.
1: So the bill must be the same.
2: It must be the same.
1: What is this different foods?
2: It's not different food. I will make sure I will order pizza worth 600 rand, BK.
1: So everything must total that amount.
2: Everything, BK.
1: I don't know. Help us out. 060.
2: Excluding the tip.
1: Excluding the tip.
2: Excluding the tip. I believe we must give a tip.
1: So you believe in
2: 50-50? Some people say we mustn't give a tip because it's that person's work, but You never know what that person needs in their life, BK.
1: Can we hear it from our Eden FM listener?
2: Yes.
1: Yeah. Can you throw it? Can you throw it to our Eden FM listener? Is it 50-50 or the guy must pay? 0605452693. Rasper believes in the whole 50-50 thing. And I say, no, the guy must pay.
2: I must leave now, BK.
1: It's fine.
2: I have another appointment to do, ne?
1: But 50, we will 50, talk another again. 50-50.
2: Yes, another 50-50, yes. Not 60-60. Goodbye, BK.
1: Sam.

0: do I do now?
1: It's Clean Bandit, Ellie Goulding. It's called Mama. Before this, BTS, Zara Larsson, A Brand New Day. 24 minutes past 4 o'clock. It's the afternoon drive at 3 to 6 with myself, BK Worldwide. Good afternoon to you.
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It's 28 minutes into 4 o'clock, Eden FM Afternoon Drive. I'm all over your radio right up until 6 o'clock. It's BK Worldwide standing in for Paula Hopska Dubs, Paula Moss this afternoon. A very good afternoon to you. I see those voice notes coming through. Thank you. Keep them coming. Keep them coming. I love it when we interact, me and you. Remember, you must come through if you have that traffic jam. If you have one song that you think will drive listeners home this afternoon, it'll be your request, and then you'll tell us at the same time, who are you playing this song for, right? The request must, you must tell us, where does it take you, you know? If there's a special someone that you're playing it for, let us know who that person is, yeah? Who that person is. It must be a good jam that's also suited, you know, to take our listener, our dear listener, home. We're getting ready for the half past four news with Usnazi G. She's already in the building for those. On the other side of that, we do have Funda Mzansi Championship 2026. We'll be talking all that. So we're having two guests from the National Library of South Africa and the Department of Correctional Services. Mr. Marcus Mapile was the senior manager, and Namiste Moketa Munama, who's a deputy director, also strategic development and media liaison for the Department of Correctional Services. So do stay tuned, as we're going to be having a chat with them. We're talking all things Funda Mzansi at 5 o'clock. So do stay tuned for that, and we appreciate the engagement, so do keep those coming. Stazzy G is already in the building to give us that taste of what to expect in the full news bulletin, everything that's going on in and around our world.

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Danko, Miss Gigi Snazzy G is back again at 5 o'clock. Yes, that full bulletin run about that hour. Remember, did tell you that we're having an interview. We're talking all things Funda Mzansi Championship 2026. We're going to take a song right about now, pay some bills. On the other side of all of that, we are talking all things Funda Mzansi.

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3: 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En moenie van Catch Me If You Can vergeet nie. 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
8: Right, it's 21 minutes before 5 o'clock. It's Eden FM, it's your voice in paradise. The afternoon drive with myself, BK Worldwide. Of course, I did mention that about this time, we'll be talking all things Funda Mzansi Championship. And as I can see, that is the 16th annual this year, which is an annual national literacy event that will be held here in George. But I don't want to talk about it a lot because we do have people, guests, of course, who are going to be having a chat with us with regards to everything Funda Mzansi. Of course, on the line to have two of our esteemed guests. We do have Mr. Marcus Mapila, who's the Senior Manager, Public Engagement and Literacy Promotion, NLSA. Of course, we have Mr. Umunama as well, who's the Deputy Director, Strategic Development and Media Liaison for the Department of Correctional Services. Mr. Mapila, let's start with you. Good afternoon. How are you doing?
9: Afternoon, sir, and your view and your listeners.
8: Mr. Monama, how are you doing, sir? We got you on the line as well.
10: I greet you, sir, and together with your listeners. Thank you.
8: All right. Thank you so much, gentlemen, for joining us. Let's get straight into it. And I think this goes to you, Mr. Mapile. Now, the Funda Mzansi Championship officially gets underway now, today in George. Now, what does the start of this year's championship mean for NLSA? And also, what are you hoping to achieve during this year's event?
9: Now, thank you very much for the question. For the National Library of South Africa, Funda Mzansi is an important practical expression of our responsibility and mandate, which is to promote reading, access to information, and most importantly, the use of library resources. Particularly, the program demonstrates that reading is not simply an academic activity. Reading develops confidence, communication, and it assists, obviously, with critical thinking and the ability to engage meaningfully with other people in society. So this year we want to see participants with books, planting the seed for reading in our community.
8: All right, now we're talking about participation and rehabilitation. Now, I think this goes to you, Mr. Munama. Now, the Department of Correctional Services has been involved, you know, in Funda Mzansi for many years. Now that the championship is underway, what does participation mean for the offenders taking part? And also, what opportunities does the program create in support of rehabilitation?
10: Thank you so much for the opportunity and for the question. First and foremost, I think I would want to indicate just how grateful the DCS is for the collaboration with all our partners in this. And when offenders join discussions alongside community members, they are no longer regarded as just the others. You know, they become part of a collective. And that on its own contributes towards breaking down stereotypes and builds trust, which is essential for true rehabilitation. Furthermore, through these exchanges, offenders are given an opportunity, actually, to reflect deeply on their own lives. The stories they read, the discussions, they mirror their struggles and hopes and encourage self-awareness and accountability. That on its own is very vital for offenders and their rehabilitation as well. This initiative creates inclusive spaces where people can engage in meaningful conversations. I mean, it reminds us that despite our different journeys, we all can learn from each other and work together towards safer and more compassionate society. Thank you.
8: Thank you so much, Mr. Mapile. And let's go to you, Mr. Munama. Now, what participants, you know, can expect? We know that there are several activities taking place during the championships, from your reading, spelling, book reviewing, you know, and your debating. What can participants actually expect as they take part in all of these activities, especially this week?
10: I think the participants generally can just expect excitement, brilliance, when you read, you are not just absorbing facts, you're actually learning how to interpret the world and express your own ideas. I mean, Fundam Zanzi encourages this kind of growth by creating safe and welcoming spaces where everyone feels invited to pick up a book and dive in. You know, it nurtures pride in our culture and a sense of belonging. It's a reminder that stories of South Africans do matter. Thanks.
8: Now, we're talking now the development of the championship. We're going to go to you, Mr. Monama. Now, we spoke before, you know, the championship about how Funda Mzansi has developed over the years. Now that the 2026 championship is underway, what developments or new features are you particularly looking forward to seeing in practice, especially this year?
10: I think with the help of the program, one can actually positively say we have realized better results over the years. I mean, it's been 16 years already, and over the years, we've just been experiencing better results from our offenders that are writing new matric examinations, that are writing all other examinations, anything that has to do with learning in schools and stuff. And for that, I think we can actually attest that there's a very big improvement. And we hope, we do hope this year's championship also will help the offenders that are involved and actually impact on their studies. But most importantly, we want to see our offenders learning like in all the other aspects in terms of the fact that, you know, they can live with others in peace, learn that criminal activities are not the way to go. We hope to see offenders bring their A game also to this year's championship. Thank you.
8: I think if I can pose the same question to you, maybe, Mr. Mapila, new developments maybe or maybe new features are you looking forward to seeing?
9: Yeah, most importantly, I think we are going to see in the future of the program splitting into two complementary programs that will allow a greater growth the part that we're going to host in Dodge, focusing on the offenders and the institutions of higher learning. I'm sure this year, in terms of our numbers, we are already beginning to see almost a total of 6 to 7 institutions of higher learning coming. And the second component will include where community book clubs are on their own, because we're also looking at bringing in younger children from the age of 10, and this will be a component that is for community book club. So in the next future, hopefully in the new year, they will see two all these components. We are obviously engaging a number of stakeholders, and among them is the Department of Higher Education. We are also in discussions with the Department of Basic Education to ensure that we strengthen Funda Mzansi to create a high.
8: Now, still with you, Mr. Mapila, maybe let's talk now reading, language, and access to information. Funda Mzansi brings together reading, discussion, debate, and language. How does now creating opportunities for people to engage, you know, with books and information in different South African languages actually contribute to the broader objectives of the championship?
9: For Funda Mzansi, it's very important to strengthen that language itself. And for the National Library of South Africa, it also assists in the meaningful access to information. As we all know, South Africa is a multilingual country, and people should be able to encounter knowledge, stories, and information in languages that they can understand. And for us, this is closely connected to the National Library of South Africa's responsibility to support access to information and reading across our linguistic diversity. I mean, when people read in their own language, they're able to engage in stories and ideas and cultures in a way that is fully meaningful. At the same time, exposure to other South African languages can also broaden understanding. And we're actually excited that this year, for the first time, we're going to see a NAMA book club really coming in. And this shows that we are really working closely towards inclusivity and having to ensure that all South African languages are at par.
8: I love how you mentioned there, Mr. Mapile, about the importance of collaboration. And it brings me to my next question, which I'm posing to you, maybe Mr. Monama, as we're talking, bringing people together in this initiative. Now, Funda Mzansi brings together offenders, officials, communities, and also other participants around reading and learning. How does or what does this, you know, interaction mean if we're talking now social cohesion? And also, what can people learn from engaging with one another in this way?
10: I think given, our minister and our national commissioner, they forever preach the fact that the correctional services cannot really succeed if we are talking rehabilitation, the effect of rehabilitation, without actually working together with our communities and other partners. The importance of social cohesion, it cannot, we cannot live without actually stressing its importance in this regard. Rehabilitation goes a long way, and the more our offenders are actually engaged in these kind of activities, it's the more they actually learn the social spaces. So they get to learn that they are not alone in their trials and tribulations and all that, and all those. So the more they are in welcoming spaces where everyone feels invited, they also keep up and dive into that environment and the stuff. Thank you so much.
8: All right, we are talking all things Funda Mzansi Championship 2026. And on the line, we are having Mr. Mapile, who's the Senior Manager, Public Engagement and Literacy Promoter there at NLSA. Of course, also Mr. Munama is on the line from the Department of Correctional Services, where he is the Deputy Director for Strategic Development and also as media liaison on that front. And I think we're going to pose this to you, Mr. Mapile. Now, we're talking collaboration. Funda Mzansi involves several organizations, you know, working together, including your NLSA, your DCS, your Pan-SALB, and George Municipality. Now that the championship is underway, let's talk collaboration. Now, how does, you know, collaboration itself contribute into making this event possible and of course, achieving its main or broader objectives?
9: I think that Razi, listeners, is a good example of what can be achieved when institutions bring their different mandates and strengths together. It's the Department of Sports, Arts and Culture, in which the National Library of South Africa is an entity, and the Department of Correctional Services. So it shows the strength of what government can actually achieve. When we pull together, and we from the National Library we bring an expertise in reading promotion, advocacy, and information access and literacy development, and this provides an important environment in which reading can contribute to rehabilitation and personal development. Most importantly, we also have got a pencil, which brings expertise relating to South African languages and preservation and use of South African languages. And obviously, we must really recognize George Municipality locally, also strengthening our partnership, you know, with support. And today, you can see that the availability of the deputy mayor to actually open Funda Mzansi tells us how great our collaboration with the George Municipality and all other people who actually continue to come on board to ensure that the issue of reading in South Africa is fully attended to, because not one institution will be able to deal with it.
8: I think I'm going to give this one to you, Mr. Munama. Now, all participants, what should listeners look out for? For listeners who may want to follow the championship this week, what are some of the tips, things rather, they should look out for as Funda Mzansi continues here in George?
10: Yeah, I think, as I've mentioned partly before now, that our listeners can expect, as they follow the proceedings, some excitement, some brilliance, fun, intelligence, education, coherence. I mean, but most importantly, our audience can expect to witness the fact that inmates are human like me and you. The only difference is that they have been caught for their mistakes. Second chances do exist, and most beneficially, but both parties need to take the first step. That is most important. I don't know if it's okay with you to share our YouTube channel where our listeners can follow the proceedings, because we are actually live as we speak.
8: Yeah, you may.
10: DCS_ZA, that is our YouTube channel, where the listeners can follow the proceedings for the whole week. That will be for the from today until Friday, the announcements of results. Thank you.
8: Ah, thank you so much, sir. Mr. Mapile, let's wrap it up now. As the championship gets underway, what is one message? Perhaps I'll give it to each of you quickly. What is my one message you'd like to leave with our listeners about the importance of reading and the value of Funda Mzansi? Let's start with you, Mr. Mapile.
9: Funda Mzansi is definitely more than a competition. It is a living reading promotion platform. And my message to all is that let's make time to visit our libraries. Let's make it a habit to read for our children. Someone said, monkey see, monkey do. Thank you very much.
8: Thank you, sir. And also quickly to you, Mr. Munama, final message maybe from your side?
10: Rehabilitation is possible when all the elements needed to effect it are present. If offenders are trying to be positive and working hard to change, we as members of the community and the families of the offenders need to at least provide that door or provide that opportunity. Let us read as much as we can so that we widen our horizon on issues around our environment. Let us further keep supporting and celebrating initiatives like Funda Mzansi as they remind us of who we are and encourage us to read and learn. Thank you so much.
8: Amen. Gentlemen, thank you so much for your time.
10: Thank you.
9: Thank you very much.
8: All right. Thank you so much. All right. We're joined by Marcus Mapile, Senior Manager, Public Engagement and Literacy Promotion, NLSA, and Department of Correctional Services, Mr. Moketa Monama, the Deputy Director and Strategic Development and Media Liaison for the Department of Correctional Services. This interview made possible by the George Municipality. As we get ready for the news at 5.
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0: le insimbi yesihlanu upho lapho le Eden FM ndingusinazo ugulwa nendaba molweni mawethu. 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
1: Person who had a hand in these attacks must be held accountable and prosecuted where the evidence supports it. Those who supply firearms to criminals, those who organize violent attacks, and those who carry them out must understand that their actions will not be tolerated. Following the chain of responsibility is essential if we are to disrupt the networks that continue to put firearms into the hands of criminals.
0: Indoda eneminyaka engama-50 ubudala yakwalanga eKapa igwetywe iminyaka ye-12 entolongweni inkundla kamantyi wase-Athlone ngolwesihlanu. 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
2: 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There'll be BMX riders, great music, and talent show. It will be an amazing time. It's a time that you and your family, you cannot miss. There'll be children games every day. Bouncing castles will be on the ground. And you can be able to come and play around and enjoy. So this is a festival where you come with yourself, with your children, with your neighbor, with everyone. Let's come and enjoy for the Love South Africa Festival Outdoor.
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0: Inkosi, bye donkey. Inkosi, inkosi, Miss Gigi. Thank you so much, Snazokulo. She's back again tomorrow with your news at 9 in Isixhosa. Ladies and gentlemen, this is your third and final after show with 6 minutes into five. It's the afternoon drive.
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0: By the way, don't forget to send us the voice note, or the message rather, where you give us that one jam. Like BK, this is my jam, traffic jam, and it's dedicated maybe to your Oma, maybe to your sister, maybe to your brother, maybe to your special somebody. I don't know. Bring it in. 060-505-T693-NL5NL5-2-6-3. 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
2: Hou op om geld te mors op advertenties wat mense vergeet. As jy klante in jou winkel wil hê, lewer Eden FM aktiverings en regstreeks uitsendings van George tot Nysna, Mosselbaai tot Oudtshoorn. 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Live op die lig en live ter plaatse. 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

0: It's particular, it's music from Major Lazer, DJ Mapuri, so Nasty C's on that one, and Jay Dana. 18 minutes into 5 o'clock, welcome to the afternoon drive. Let's check if we have anyone this side. Radio.
1: Hi, BK.
0: Hello, sir.
1: Yeah, I think that 50-50 is a right story.
0: Yes, sir.
1: Because
0: yes,
1: when
0: sir.
1: I was
0: yes,
1: a young man, I used to do it like that, 50-50.
0: Yes, sir.
1: I pay now, today, and tomorrow you pay.
0: Thank you.
1: But I'm old man now. So me and my wife, we don't work 50-50 here. She take everything. Donovan from Moshobay.
0: Thank you, Mr. D. I wonder if it's different now, if you're married, actually. Thank you so much, sir. Thank you for coming through. I wonder if it's different if you're married, you know, maybe. Messrs will say, my dear husband, can we go to Hasa Grill? Then I pay for everything. Or does it happen with us, people who are not married? I don't know. I don't have the marriage experience. But if you do have, is it any different if you're married now? Because you're the man of the house, have to pay for everything from the spoon to the water bill. How is it? Is it any different? Or perhaps it's like that. Maybe in your household as well, where it's like maybe Messrs takes care of other things and then you take care of other expenses. I wonder if it works like that. Thank you. Keep them coming. It's 20 minutes into 5.
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0: It's school drop-off and you park your car, your kids hop out. But when it's time to leave, your car just won't start. Now the kids are pushing, the teachers are watching, and the other parents are recording.
1: Don't be that guy.
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2: City. Oh, I love these messages. Keep them coming. Megan coming through saying, I think the man should offer to pay. But if the woman says she wants to split it, he shouldn't get offended. Some women genuinely want to contribute. Okay. Also, I want to hear from the married couples. Is it the same? Please school us as the young ones. Is it the same when you're in a household now? There's also kids. As a man, you take care of everything. Or maybe the wife will be like, no, I'll take care of other things, my husband. You do this. I'll pay for the car. I'll pay for this. Then you do this part. How does it happen? Let us know. 23 into 5.

0: It's DJ Mariko, Song of Hope, 28 into 5 o'clock. Everything will be all right. Zwidolunga. I think that's what it says. I mean, we're still in Heritage Month, so that's a vendor word for everything will be okay. All will be all right. Zwidolunga. I think my. Thank you so much, Eden FM, by the way, for Heritage Month, for those songs. Now I feel like my other languages are getting better. My vendor's getting there. You know, my Tonga's getting there. Shout out. And of course, we're about to wrap up this month. Hopefully you had a nice Heritage Month. Hopefully it was nice for you. We saw people, they were dressed and they were out and about, also in Old Tauran. It was just amazing. It was so, so beautiful. Right, Celeste Obani's in the building. We'll pay some bills on the other side of that. The news headlines as she's on standby.
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2: As jy van Oud Tauran en is moeg van die stofventel, kar, gee jou motorbande jou eindlose probleme. 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
1: It's three songs back to back. One Republic, Rescue Me. Before this, Pink, Peter Thomas, Walk Me Home. And of course, to kickstart, it was Nakane Tore with Clairvoyant. 18 minutes to go before 6. The afternoon drive, 3 to 6 on your radio. 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We appreciate that. We love that so much. And do continue. We love it. Even on air, when you come through on our lines and you show us love, we love you. 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We love you so much.
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1: Right, as we're getting ready to head a party here, remember, Celeste Obani is in the building for the news, Afrikaans News at 6. Right about now, here's some R&B and jazz mixed by DJ Ice Flake. Please do enjoy it as we drive you home.

Oh yes, some old school throwback. Celeste Oban is in the building for the news at 6 and Afrikaans. From our side, thank you so much, Bayeranki. Thank you, Eden FM family. It's always a pleasure. It's always nice. To you, the next one. Paula Hopkins is back tomorrow on your radio 3 to 6. It's been lovely hanging out with you this afternoon. I am BK Worldwide. See you. Goodbye. See you.

0: 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But when it's time to leave, your car just won't start. Now the kids are pushing, the teachers are watching, and the other parents are recording.
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9: Die Volkskerk van Afrika in Oudtshoorn is in 1928 gestig. 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

0: Good evening and welcome to Legally You. From Mossel Bay to Plettenberg Bay, from Oudtshoorn to Knysna, from Hessequa to Kennaland, from the farms of Ladysmith to the factories of George Industrial, to the shops in Knysna Mall. You are here on Legally You. Know your culture, know your rights, know yourself. I'm Advocate Madeline Skippers Olifant.
1: And I am Mrs. Vizasi. Dumelang, Huyanan, Morweni. Salam to all our mothers, fathers, and youth across the Garden Route District.
0: Yes, tonight, Angelique Fazazi, we are not just talking about George, we are talking about our district, as we are talking about all the cultures, Khoza, Afrikaans, English, Coloured, Khoisan, Muslim, Indian, everybody. And we are talking particularly about the patriarchy from the home to the workplace.
1: Yes, of course, because we have our fish factory in Mossel Bay, in Oudtshoorn, the ostrich farms, in Knysna, the guest houses, in Plett, the lovely restaurants. Women tell us, at home, my husband controls me. At work, my boss controls me.
0: Exactly. Same route, different place. Welcome again to Legally You. 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

0: It's school drop-off, and you park your car, your kids hop out. But when it's time to leave, your car just won't start. Now the kids are pushing, the teachers are watching, and the other parents are recording.
1: Don't be that guy.
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I like the way it flows. It's beats and rhythm always echoes and leaves us asking for more.

That is why I tune in every Monday evening between 10 and 12 midnight, right here on Eden FM. Edith Chase with Castro Leholo for the cooling news.

Very, very, very, very, very good evening to all listeners of Eden FM. It's 10 o'clock on the dot. Phumlang Dihulu bringing you the best of jazz between 10 and 12. I hope you are going to enjoy this beautiful music on this day. So quick a day's fly. Let's enjoy our night. As we're moving towards the middle of the night with beautiful harmonious music, Phumlang Khasroka Dihulu, as always, will mesmerize you with beautiful music. Let's take the first opening songs from an artist with the name of Houston Person. Way back, mainstream jazz, very soulful. Gonna give you four songs of this artist, beautiful songs that are gonna take you through memory lane. From the album Harmony, I'm gonna give you a beautiful song, Perfect Harmony, and it is gonna be followed by a beautiful song, Young, Gifted in Black, and Just My Imagination, and Chains of Love. Those are the four opening songs from this beautiful music of jazz brought to you by Castro de Hulu on Eden FM. Opening up with Houston Person. Songs follow as I outline them. Enjoy the perfect harmony that I'm bringing you into this program for the next 2 hours up until 0 hour. 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

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I like the way it flows. 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

That is why I tune in every Monday evening between 10 and 12 midnight, right here on Eden FM. Edith Chase with Castro Leholo for the cool in you.

Those are wonderful, wonderful, beautiful, soothing sounds that take you through memory lane, down memory lane. Let's take a little bit, some few songs from home, from an artist with the name of Sipho Gumede, from the album Live at the Basement, Alone in a Strange Place. And it's gonna be followed by a song from the album African Sunrise, a song titled A Whisper. Then Fikiswa from the album The Greatest Moments, followed by Gabriel Gardens from the album New Era, and from the album Ubuntu, a beautiful song that also takes you down memory lane, Faces and Places. Those are songs that speaks the same language with the above songs that I've already played. Songs that bring back memories of the good times. Let's enjoy Sipho Gumede on the Take 5. Mulanga Dihulu bringing you the best of jazz on EFM. Enjoy those beautiful songs.

Beautiful sounds there from Home Brew, Sipho Kumede. May his soul rest in eternal peace. Let's continue with our playlist of tonight, the 2nd of March on Eden FM. Phumulani Lehulu bringing you the best of jazz on Eden FM. Let's take one of the golden oldies. An artist with the name of Lee Oscar. Beautiful sounds that stood this test of time. From two different albums, so that is Before the Rain and the album My Road, Our Road. From the album My Road, Our Road, a song titled Our Road, followed by a song that stood at the test of time and that surpasses across genres of music, because this song, we find it within jazz circles and beyond. Up All Night, from the album My Road, Our Road. And then from the album Before the Rain, I'm gonna play you a song titled Before the Rain, followed by San Francisco Bay, and again Making the Five from My Road, Our Road, a song titled Yes, I'm Singing. Enjoy those beautiful songs.

Eden James with Castro Leholo for the cool in you. I like the way it flows. Its beats and rhythm always echoes and leaves us asking for more.

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1: for the cool in you.

Oh yes, I'm singing, and yes, I'm playing music for you. Fellow listeners, I'm about to wrap up right now, and I'm gonna wrap up with beautiful songs, three beautiful songs from two different albums, two different artists. As I bowing out, saying goodnight, I'm leaving you with two beautiful songs, a Sechego and a song titled Tears. They are from Silayelo Silota, from the album Painted Faces. Beautiful songs, Sechego, Tears. And then I'm bowing out in a Sotho way, and I'm bowing out with the rain, Pula, Silo Kalane. He's gonna give you from the live in concert a song titled Pula. From me to you, Castro Lihulo, the jazz maestro on Eden FM, till we meet next week, same day, same time, bringing you the best of jazz on Eden FM. A very good night. Shalom.